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हंसो मोर यादें. 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

0: 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Hold tight for 4 hours of the biggest Bollywood hits.
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Where 2000s Bollywood rules the weekend. 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

All right, on that note, it's time for me to say goodbye to you. I hope that I've kind of managed to save a bit of your time over the weekend, because that's what the entire idea is. Huh? Aap is baat mein time waste mat karo ki kya dekhe kya nahi dekhe. Today we talked about Netflix ka Musafir Cafe. 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I'm Sid Sid, S-I-D-S-E-T-H. 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Milta hoon aapse ab kab? Monday morning, sharp at 7 to 11. Don't forget to tune in to the best way to start your day. It's called The Big Breakfast. Till then, enjoy your weekend. Bye-bye.

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0: 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Number 28.

0: The songs that raised us. 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
3: Playing you the top 40 biggest hits of the week. Yeah, Big Bollywood Countdown. Mansi, and time for Gaana Number 26. A movie that I so wanted to watch in the theatres. 19th of June ko release hui thi. Cocktail 2, the story centers around Diya and Kunal, a couple jinki 10 saal ki relationship faces ek unexpected test jab Diya ki purani college friend Ali enters their lives. Or I should say re-enters their life. And this is driven by deep-seated insecurities. Diya jo hai, wo Ali ko bolti hai ki ek loyalty test karte hain Kunal pe. And ye loyalty test ek emotional roller coaster ban jata hai. Great music, great reviews. In fact, Shahid ka jab humne interview kiya tha, he said the album is fantastic. But this is Shahid ka favorite gana is hafte on number 26.
4: Zamane mein kahi meri tarah kabhi chahega na koi tujhko.
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0: On number 24 from Dhurandhar, the first part, playing you the top 40 biggest hits of the week. Right here on Big 106.2, the beat of Bollywood, Mansi, while you're enjoying the weekend, here's playing you the top 40 sabse bade chart busters of this week. Alright, on number 23, we've got a beautifully recreated gana from this movie called Bhai Tera Star Hai, which released hui hai on the 30th of August, starring Raghav Joyal in the lead role. And this also marks the debut, acting debut I must say, of popular digital content creator Niharika. Story hai Ajay Singh ki, played by Raghav, jo ek bahut hi delusional aspiring young actor hai, London mein rehta hai. He's convinced that he's destined to become Bollywood's next global superstar. Great music. We all know Raghav is a fantastic dancer. Gulam ka ye gana recreate hua hai. On number 23 this week, talking about Bollywood and their obsession with recreating 90s ke gaane, we've got another one from Pati Patni aur Wo Do. इस हफ्ते नंबर 22 पर प्लेइंग यू द टॉप 40 बिगेस्ट हिट्स ऑफ द वीक, स्टे राइट, इज द बिग बॉलीवुड काउंटडाउन.
1: 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Number 23.

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Playing in the top 40 biggest hits of the week, ye hai Big Bollywood Countdown. Main hoon Mansi, right here on Big 106.2, the beat of Bollywood. Moving on to gana number 20 from a movie that I so wanted to watch in the theaters. But good news ye hai ki Netflix ne officially rights acquire kare hain. Imtiaz Ali ki Main Wapas Aaunga ke, and it's streaming worldwide next week on the 7th of August. Log keh rahe hain ki Naseer sahab ki ye one of the best performances hai. And saath mein Diljit, Vedang Rana, Sharvari. Can't wait. This is Imtiaz's second mega hit collaboration with Diljit Dosanjh, and of course A.R. Rahman ka music hai, brilliant music. And of course this movie was highly praised by critics and audiences, currently holding on a 8.5 out of 10 rating on IMDb. Is hafte from Main Wapas Aaunga number 20 par.

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0: 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The beat of Bollywood. The songs that raised us. The stories that stayed with us. Your weekend throwback begins now. 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
4: 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Time for top 12. Number 12 pe naya gana seedha number 12 pe entry mari. And I think agle hafte tak ye hoga in the top 10. I'm talking about the high energy modern electronic remake of this cult classic. 90s ka item track Mujhko Rana Ji Maaf Karna, jo 1995 ki blockbuster movie Karan Arjun se hai. Ye gana 27 July ko release hua hai by Tips Music and original gana bhi Tips Music ka tha. The track features TV personality Big Boss contestant Mahira Sharma. Original awazein jo is gane ki hain, that is Ila Arun and Alka Yagnik ki, preserve ki gayi hain instead of re-recording them, and it's recreated by none other than Tanish Bagchi, who layered the original folk infused playback vocals with contemporary electronic party beats. In fact, original gana jo hai wo compose kiya tha Rajesh Roshan ne, but recreate kiya hai Tanish Bagchi ne is hafte number 12 par. बड़े मिक्स्ड रिव्यूज इस गाने के. मिलेनियल्स आर नॉट वेरी हैप्पी बिकॉज 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

number 10 this week, we've got Jab Talak from Cocktail 2. Top 40 biggest hits of the week. This is the Big Bollywood Countdown. Right here on Big 106.2, the beat of Bollywood, keeping you company, I'm Mansi. And now moving on to Gana number 9, jo I think is going to be a part of our playlist for a very, very long time. Dhurandhar 2 se Dr. Satinder Sartaaj and Jasmine Sandless. Agar aap Punjabi gaane sunte hain, then I'm sure you know about Dr. Satinder Sartaaj. And agar ye pehla gaana aapne suna hai, he is amazing. When I talk about Sufi music, you have to listen to Sajan Razi, Sai, beautiful, beautiful music. In fact, agar aapko zindagi mein motivation ki zarurat hai, just Google Dr. Satinder Sartaaj ke podcast and I think you'll get the best motivation that you need. Singer ke saath saath, philosophy ke saath saath, he actually can become a great motivational guru.

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And like I said, this song is going to stay with us for a very, very long time. This week on number 9, number 8 pe from Pati Patni aur Vodo, we've got Fahim Abdullah and Tanish Bagchi. Yeah,

0: available on OTT and it is such a feel-good entertainer. So, agar pura hafta bahut sari email CC ki hai, watch Pati Patni aur Wo Do, you will definitely unwind and relax.
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